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1: 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We've never been in a position like this before. We're in the hole. Like Alice in Chains, down in a hole. Yeah, that kind of hole. 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
6: Anne Berlin rolls in May 24th at Barnato. 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Joe Jackson June 12th at the Admiral. 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
4: 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This is Mountain Head, Bayonet.

0: Dionette, their latest, opening up for Eagles of Death Metal. And in fact, I feel a road trip in the fix. They're going to be in Chicago at the Metro August 21st. 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I'm Sophia John. That was my staff spotlight. Hope you enjoyed it.
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2: Hi, I'm Sophia John, the GM and Program Director here at The River. 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Like Alice in Chains, down in a hole. Yeah, that kind of hole. 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
10: Between 9 and 5, Monday through Friday. After the 14th day, the prize will be given away to another listener.
7: All winners must present positive photo identification to pick up their prize. Winners may send postage required in order to have their prize mailed. Prizes are not transferable and cannot be received in cash. All decisions made by KIWR are final.
12: KIWR may at its discretion cancel or suspend any contest
13: for any reason
7: without providing remuneration.
14: Remuneration?
7: Of any kind.
14: What the hell is that?
7: Oh, would you shut up? I'm trying to work. Shut up.
15: Like I was saying, if a contest winner over the course of a calendar year wins over $600 in prizes, they will receive a federal 1099 form to use with their taxes.
16: 2-4-9-er.
15: All winners agree to allow KIWR to use their name or physical likeness for station purposes without remuneration of any kind.
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14: 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I am Ryan Thomas, and this new song features two of my favorite Australians. Courtney Barnett has a new album called Creature of Habit, and she's from Australia. And on this particular song, in the liner notes, it says Flea, slapping some bass. Also Australian. So check it out. It's new music from Courtney Barnett, One Thing at a Time on 89.7 The River.
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0: 97.7 The River. It's new music from Courtney Barnett. One Thing at a Time, featuring her new album called Creature of Habit. That song featuring Flea of the Chili Peppers. And loving the vibe of the new album. It was recorded at Rancho de Luna in Joshua Tree, California. One of my favorite recording studios. No, I have not been there. But my favorite band in the whole world, Queens of the Stone Age, frequently recording out there at Rancho de Luna. That's all I know about that. 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I'm Ryan Thomas.
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Text the river to 44321. That's the river to 44321. 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
1: Hi, I'm Sophia John, the GM and program director here at The River. 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Yeah, that kind of hole. It's bad. 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
1: Hi, I'm Sophia John, the GM and program director here at The River. 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Yeah, that kind of hole. 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
7: 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That is the band, the Co-Defendants. You get it. Come on now. What do you do when you take punk rock, hip-hop, and flamenco guitar and put it together? You get the latest from the Co-Defendants. Here's the Weathermen.

0: Defendants with their latest The Weathermen. It's off their new album Lifers. Chesky, along with Sam from Get Dead and good old Fat Mike of NOFX, making that one for you. The Co-Defendants. I'm Sophia John. That was my staff spotlight. I hope you enjoyed it.
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1: Hi, I'm Sophia John, the GM and Program Director here at The River. 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Yeah, that kind of hole. 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
2: Between 9 and 5, Monday through Friday. After the 14th day, the prize will be given away to another listener. All winners must present positive photo identification to pick up their prize. Winners may send postage required in order to have their prize mailed. Prizes are not transferable and cannot be received in cash. All decisions made by KIWR are final.
4: KIWR may at its discretion cancel or suspend any contest
3: for any reason
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3: Remuneration?
2: Of any
3: what
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3: What the hell is that?
2: 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I'm trying to work. Shut up.
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5: All winners agree to allow KIWR to use their name or physical likeness for station purposes without remuneration of any kind.
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4: 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My name is Ryan Thomas, back with another Staff Spotlight. How about some new music from Afghan Whigs, celebrating their 40th anniversary this year, hitting the road this spring, and just released a new song? Lead singer Greg Dooley had this to say on the new song. Quote, "Laid this down in New Orleans last summer, was looking for an up-tempo banger," unquote. Mission accomplished. Here's House of I, Afghan Whigs on 89.7 The River.

0: 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It's new music from Afghan Whigs, House of I. Should be featured in an album they'll be releasing later this year, as well as celebrating their 40th anniversary out on the road this spring. 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
1: Hi, I'm Sophia John, the GM and Program Director here at The River. 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Yeah, that kind of hole. 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
2: Yo, what is happening? 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Ha. Oh, man. God, remember that?
3: How do people do that?
2: They just open their mouth and do it. That's how they do it. Good morning. How are you? It's 6:15 on a Thursday, and we are ready to rock, my friend. 62 for the high today. Already 53 tomorrow. We'll have some showers in the forecast. And then the good stuff comes. Into the weekend, my friends. 70s, 80s. And getting back into those summertime feel type temps. The springtime we all deserve, right? Absolutely. River Summer Concert Series is upon us. 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And don't forget Hailstorm, my friends. July 17th with Kurt Dimmer. 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

0: 89.7 The River, that's Seven Dust. Their latest is called One. Their latest album, at least, is. And it is out now. Came out the beginning of this month. 6/28 They're part of the River Summer Concert Series. 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You can also see all the other shows coming, courtesy of AAA.com/safety is their website. Tells you all things, including travel advice, how to stay safe during the 100 deadliest days. I mean, all this stuff is online. Our good friend Brian Ortner and crew teaming up with us to do that. In fact, we'll get a check of traffic, find out how safe the roads are this morning for you. Coming up after the Rock Report.
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0: 6:28 Here's what we got going. Billy Corgan announcing a couple days ago during a Substack live stream that Smashing Pumpkins have recorded their first song with producer Butch Vig since 1993's Siamese Dream Sessions. Says Corgan, we just recorded one song. It's for a specific purpose, which I can't get that part out. The song is really cool. It's basically done recording. I'd say there's a couple little things to tweak. It's 98% done. Vic previously produced the band's 91 debut Gish and Siamese Dream, and he worked on, of course, Nirvana's Nevermind between those projects. The announcement coincides with the Pumpkins' upcoming North American Arena Tour, which spotlights the double album Melancholy and The Infinite Sadness, which dropped in 1995. The tour begins September 30th in Columbus, Seabus, Ohio. Current lineup includes Billy Corgan, Jimmy Chamberlain, James Iha, Kiki Wong, and Jack Bates. Sad news, the namesake of the rock band Greta Van Fleet has passed away at the age of 95. The band adopted her name after original drummer Kyle Hawk mentioned his grandmother, but father was dropping them off to cut wood for Greta Van Fleet. Frontman Josh Kiska removed the N from Gretna with her blessing. Says, I think they checked out my background to make sure I wasn't on the 10 most wanted list or something, says Gretna. That's right, her name, Gretna, the band Greta, which makes more sense. She sewed garments because she was one of the church bag ladies. She did for community members, soldiers. The multi-instrumentalist played drums, tuba, cornet, saxophone, bass, violin, dulcimer, organ, and piano. She formed the Allen Ayers with her brothers in her 20s. News of her death coincides with Greta Van Fleet announcing their May 27th comeback show at New York's Bowery Ballroom. And more sad news, after nearly 30 years of living in a bubblegum-colored dream house, Aqua is officially calling it quits. Members Lainey Nystrom, Renee Diff, and Soren Rosted announced on social media that the group is disbanding, saying the band gave them more memories and success than they ever imagined. Aqua thanked fans and said they're leaving with love and gratitude instead of flying plastic furniture. Of course, Aqua exploded onto the global music scene in 1997. So sad news. Aqua is gone. So come on, Barbie. Let's go party.
1: Oh. You're up to date with the Rock Report.
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0: 6:35, here's what we're looking at as far as the traffic goes early on. Nothing, not a dang thing on the old roads this morning, according to the total traffic tip line. As far as the weather goes, partly sunny, partly cloudy, however you want to look at it. High of 62 today. Dry, at least, this morning, so that's good. Nothing to speak of as far as the roads go. Normal things, and we ask you to call them in if you see them. Total traffic tip line open, 402-551-2277. Don't forget that bridge construction on southbound JFK, approaching 370 past Cornhusker. That will create some delays this morning as it zipper merges, and nobody really knows how to do that. I mean, even the people that speak about it are like, yeah, I know exactly how it works. And then, you know, I don't see them out there teaching people. Yeah, it's hard enough for people to get through the day, let alone figuring out new skills like zipper merging. I know it's been around forever, but, you know, that's how it is. Magnolia Park, 89.7 The Road. Good morning.

all for you, baby. It's Atreyu. Oh, thank you, Atreyu. You're the best. I can't believe I lost you in the mud. Was that the horse, Atreyu? No, it wasn't. It was somebody else, wasn't it? I know. You're screaming at your radio. You're like, Jake, we're never going to figure all this out. You don't even know the name of the damn horse that died. Spoiler alert. If your kids haven't seen that movie, don't let them, all right? It's sad. It really is sad. By the way, your traffic report just moments ago was brought to you by Western Iowa Networks. 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It didn't sell out instantly, but pretty close. Youngblood coming to town. Stir Concert Cove. So many great shows coming up this summer. We're just knocking them out one by one. Mm-hmm. We're going to do it, guys, together. Tonight, there might be concerts, but Mandalorian and Grogu starts tonight. So yeah, I'm gonna go envelop myself in darkness. Zombie, it's the river. Good morning.

0: 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It's called Ride Lonesome at 6:59. 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
0: Hut. NBA Finals. Let's cover it real quick. Shai Gilgeous-Alexander, 30 points. Stephon Castle, a highlight dunk, but it wasn't enough for San Antonio as OKC evens that NBA Western Conference Final Series. 122-113 tonight. It's Thursday, right? Yep, Cleveland at New York. Game one of that series went to the Knicks in rally style. Knicks favored by 6.5 in game number two with a 1-0 lead up in that one. All right, schedule in the NHL looks like this. Vegas and Colorado last night. It was Vegas stealing a game one win over the Avalanche. 4-2 the final there as Vegas looks to push their way into the Stanley Cup Finals. Tonight it's Montreal and Carolina, game one of the Eastern Conference Finals, as they will battle in Carolina. It's a small advantage for the Hurricane as of right now. Big Ten, baby. That's the Big Ten baseball tournament. They started with 12, and today they are down to just 8. So who gets to advance? Well, we'll find out later on today as the tournament continues. The schedule looks like this. It's not 4 games, that's for sure, as today brings a smaller advantage point. Let's see who's been eliminated. Iowa, Illinois, Rutgers. We've got, where are we at? Thursday, here we go. Number 5 seed Purdue versus the loser of Game 7, which still has to happen. Michigan State Iowa taking that game on, and Ohio State versus the loser of game 8, which would be Washington, I believe, is the way it went down. I'm just making this stuff up because this website is garbage right now. Big Ten baseball tournament. Here's what's still going on. Okay, Michigan, USC, Michigan State will play USC tomorrow. Nebraska waiting for today's qualifier. That would be Ohio State or Michigan. Whoever wins there will advance. There we go. Now we're speaking the truth. Purdue and Iowa, they will battle today as well, and the winner will advance to play UCLA. The other final will be Oregon and Washington. USC, Michigan State. There we go. Boom. Okay. Good Lord. It feels like Monday.
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0: Traffic time coming at you at 7:09. Good morning. It is Thursday. Yeah, Thursday. We're going to sell you the whole seat, but you'll only need the edge. Whoa, what just fell off the counter? I don't know what it was. Traffic looks like this. Slow traffic JFK between Childs and 370 going southbound. Watch out for that bridge adjustment. Eastbound Dodge, so far so good there. Southbound, northbound 680. You are good to go. Filling in is the interstate system between 680 and 480. The camera at 60th Street showing what looks like car vomit on the road, but I'm not sure exactly. You know when you walk out of a place and you're like, oh, somebody blew chunks? That's what it looks like at 60th Street in the interstate, but it's not causing any traffic issues as of right now. The rest of the morning, hopefully it goes as smooth as right now is as we roll in to your 7 o'clock hour. 53 degrees, and let's welcome to the show, Elise!
12: Whoa.
0: Did you like that?
11: That was great.
0: Well, I mean, we usually don't roll right into it, so.
11: I know.
0: Welcome. How are you?
11: I'm good. I wasn't prepared, but I'm prepared now.
0: Oh, okay. Well, good. Welcome to the theme of the morning.
11: Thank you. Yes, we are live, youtube.com, 89.7 The River.
0: What? How'd you do that?
11: Well, I mean, it's the craziest thing. If you like, if you subscribe, if you hit that notification bell, you just got informed on your phone that we are live.
0: Okay, very good.
11: All you gotta do is click on that, and you can type in the chat, and you can just be like, "Oh, hey guys,
12: what's happening?
11: I hope you guys are glad to be here today."
12: Blah, blah, blah.
11: Or you could just say good morning.
0: Yeah, you could.
11: Whichever one you want to say, but you absolutely can. How's Jake today?
0: I'm here. Let's just put it that way.
11: I get it. Yeah.
0: So just much like everybody, right? Some days we're just here.
11: I am in the middle of Shirtmageddon 2026.
0: Oh my gosh.
11: On top of wedding stuff.
0: You know what you need for Shirtmageddon? You need an easier way to watch TV. You need WinSpeed TV. Unfortunately, you live in Morse Bluff instead of in southwestern Iowa. That's where Western Iowa Networks is. 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You'd be watching TV.
11: Absolutely.
0: You'd be like, whoa, this is so easy.
11: Wow, TV. This thing is crazy.
0: Ah.
11: You can look at the people while they talk.
0: Okay, so Shirtmageddon.
11: Shirtmageddon 2026.
0: Is this because of all the MRFs coming up?
11: MRFs, bands, and then I do the Royal Family Kids Camp, which is a camp.
0: In London?
11: No, this would be in the greater Lincoln
0: at
11: area.
0: At Buckingham Palace?
11: Nope. But it's a summer camp for kids in foster care.
0: Okay.
11: So I volunteer some of my services
0: and
11: get them some discounted shirts so that they can be outfitted out.
0: Good.
11: What I love about them is they don't cheap out and get the Gildans for these kids.
0: Gildans.
11: That's right. You told me that it's pronounced Gildan.
0: Yeah. What if you've ever had a script in front of you and it says Gildan, you pronounce it Gildan.
11: Yeah. But
0: it's like the soccer balls, Baden, not Baden.
11: Baden. But I like that they purposefully want to get the kids something a little nicer, so they get them the Next Levels and the Bella canvases.
0: I thought you were going to say the belly shirts. I'm like, what?
11: No, absolutely not.
0: They're giving
11: not.
0: Kids belly shirts? What's
11: absolutely
0: happening?
11: Absolutely not.
0: So. Well, you know, that's what kids used to wear at like football camps and stuff. They'd wear those half shirts.
11: Yeah.
0: So they could show off their ripped abs.
11: Yeah. Or, you know, if old Haas over there wanted to show off.
0: Haas would do it too.
11: Haas would be doing it too.
0: Come here.
11: I've seen Friday Night Lights.
0: Yeah. Have you seen Along Came Polly when they're playing basketball and Ben Stiller's head goes right into some sweat of that guy? Yeah.
11: Yeah, I've seen that.
0: Yeah. That's why I was never a wrestler.
11: Really?
0: I was like, don't touch me with your sweat.
11: Yeah. I'll tell you what, when we were in martial arts, there was a lot of sweat that was exchanged.
0: Ugh,
11: a lot of sweat was exchanged. You just got caked in other people's sweats.
0: Yeah.
11: My two main partners that I had for my training, one was my personal instructor.
0: Yes.
11: He wasn't very sweaty.
0: That's good.
11: But my wrestling partner, who does listen, you know who you are.
0: Okay, was a little sweaty.
11: There were times where I wasn't sweating.
0: Were they aware?
11: Yes.
0: Okay.
11: Oh, for sure.
0: Yeah.
11: There were times where he was sweating so profusely that I would go in not sweaty.
0: And then you'd be
11: and
0: wet.
11: And then after 3 minutes, I would be caked in his sweat.
0: Mm,
11: but he was a very clean person, so that helped.
0: Yeah. Well, that's all right.
11: It helps when they're clean.
0: I tell you what, the only time I've ever almost chucked in a movie, and I've told you this before, was Jackass 3.
11: Oh, when they were sweating?
0: I never have seen... First of all, I'm aware of Jackass, and I've seen the skits, parts of the shows, right?
11: Right.
0: But I never had gone to the theater to watch it.
11: Mm-hmm.
0: And my very immature friend who thinks he's mature and has a real job and a family and stuff, John, okay, we'll just put it that way. He was like, let's go see Jackass 3. I'm like, you are a jackass. And he's like, no, let's go. And so we went. And it was, I mean, I laughed and laughed and laughed. And then there was the sweatsuit.
11: Yeah.
0: There was the sweatsuit.
11: Yeah.
0: Like, literally, I don't know if he had a Speedo on in this plastic bag. It looked like one of those human soccer balls. And
11: The most disgusting thing is that, again, back in martial arts, when I'd have to, like,
0: Take it away from that.
11: I would have to put on those sweatsuits. And so having...
0: The plastic sweatsuits? Mm-hmm. And you would run on a treadmill while somebody was drinking your sweat?
11: Oh, God! I didn't know that was horrible! That cost extra.
12: extra.
13: Rise and shine.
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0: 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How'd you like to feel walking around 7 years bad luck? You're like, yep, what's up? I'm 7 years bad luck. Just me.
1: With my broken mirror?
0: No, you are a broken mirror.
1: Oh.
0: Oh, is that what he's saying? With my broken mirror? I thought he's saying, I'm a broken mirror.
1: Honestly, couldn't tell you. I think it's, I'm a broken
0: mirror. Really?
1: I don't know. I could look it up.
0: Nah, let's just pretend.
1: I think every answer is right.
0: Stop looking it up.
1: I haven't
0: Stop.
1: Listened.
0: That's my new thing. Stop looking it up.
1: Okay. There's actually an argument that you shouldn't look everything up, that you should decipher things on your own.
0: Oh, yeah, for sure. I do that on the massage table with Bonnie.
1: Yeah? Because you can't look things up.
0: Well, but yeah, because, yeah, and I always, like, the music that plays in the room, like, it's supposed to be soothing and relaxing, and that's not the way my mind works.
1: It just makes
0: and
1: it.
0: And so I'm always, like, going.
1: Yeah.
0: And then I'm like, oh, what's this remind me of? And then it takes me to other things, like movies, where I'm trying to say, who was the original, who was not the original, but who was the Morticia Addams in the Addams Family movies in the 90s and 2000s? And
1: Angelica Houston.
0: And then I'm like, she was like the Catherine Zeta-Jones of that day.
1: Yeah.
0: And then I'm like, it starts with an A, and it's not that. Yeah, exactly. Yeah. That's how I got to it.
1: Angelica Houston, also in Witches.
0: Oh, is that what she was in?
1: Yeah. The good what? Witches, not the one with your girl Anne Hathaway.
0: Would you stop it?
1: Anne Hathaway?
0: She's from New Jersey.
1: Yeah, I know. This is the worst thing to come out of New Jersey. All right, so on the news,
0: wow.
1: I have
0: a story. There's a joke about what's the difference between trash and a girl from New Jersey.
1: What?
0: The trash gets picked up.
1: Dang.
0: You heard that? I mean, you could replace New Jersey with any place.
1: Yeah, you could.
0: What's the difference between trash and a girl from Lincoln? You know what I'm saying?
1: Like, yeah. Well, there you go.
0: It's like Polish jokes. Like, you could replace that with anything.
1: Yeah,
0: it'd be
1: course.
0: Like, it, that's why we had, when we lived in North Dakota, we had the North Dakotan joke book.
1: Oh.
0: In my house.
1: Yeah.
0: And it was, why do North Dakotans bury their dead with their butts out of the ground?
1: Why?
0: So they can use them for bicycle racks.
1: That's ridiculous.
0: But it could, I mean, literally, it's anything. Like, what's the difference between trash and a girl from North Bend?
1: How dare you? Girls in North Bend do get picked up. Okay, well, speaking of bicycles and good deeds, there is a viral video going around right now where a man is absolutely...
0: From North Bend?
1: No, just a man.
0: Okay.
1: Is absolutely pummeling this guy who, YouTube.com, 89.7 The River, I'm showing you right now.
0: Okay,
1: he's pummeling this guy.
0: Hold on, I gotta go to YouTube.com.
1: Because this piece of crap tried to steal his bike. So this guy gets on top of him and just starts beating the ever-living crap out of this guy. Then a man on a scooter rolls up and tries to, like, de-escalate the situation. Guys, break it up. So a couple more pushes, get in there. And then the guy's trying to calm the other one down. The piece of crap that tried to steal the bike tries to steal this man's scooter. And then he chokes him out.
0: All right.
1: Yeah. So all I'm saying is, this whole thief thing, it's exhausting.
0: Just borrow it. Bring it back.
1: Jail them all. Throw away the key. Try to steal something. I don't know. Let's go 90s New York on this. Like, I am just so sick of seeing these videos. And these entitlement of just, like, trying to steal stuff.
0: Mm.
1: And then, boom. No, guys, calm down. And then he just goes and tries to steal this man's scooter
0: I thought he was about to push him in traffic. I'm not going to lie.
1: Yeah, well, he probably should have been.
0: It looked like he was about to push him in front of that SUV that looks a lot like your SUV.
1: Yeah,
0: were you trying to hit people?
1: I mean, in this situation,
0: you're letting your anger fuel this. I feel like you're turning to the dark side.
1: No, I feel like everybody needs to have a little bit of this anger in them. If I was in that vehicle, I probably would have swerved to help. Anything I can do to help out.
0: You would not have either.
1: Like, oh, what do you guys need? What do you guys need?
0: Boop. You would not have either.
1: A little nick?
0: You big talker. You're a big talker. You would not have swerved.
1: You guys need me to boop?
0: No.
1: I'll de-escalate the situation.
0: You're not going to do that. You stop it.
1: I'm so sick of this. Anyway, yeah.
0: Okay,
1: so,
0: what other videos do you have to show? This one's been playing on loop. I feel like I'm watching Entertainment Tonight or something.
1: I know, very true.
0: And they're showing the same clip over and over while telling more details about the story.
1: About the story. I know. That's really all I've got on that one. It's just one of those things where everybody's talking about it right now, so I just wanted to talk about it because... Yeah. The audacity to steal someone's bike and then get caught and get pummeled, and then the person that saves you is on a
0: scooter.
1: And then you try to steal their scooter. I don't know, criminals. Do better, I guess. Do better.
0: Wise words.
1: There you go.
0: Never, never wiser.
1: Find better hobbies.
0: I don't think it's a hobby. I think they're going to sell it and buy something with it.
1: Yeah, probably.
0: Yeah, definitely.
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0: Traffic time 7:33 here on the Morning Fiasco. It's Jake, it's Elise, it's you, it's us, it's everybody getting on the bus. What's going on the total traffic tip line? Nothing, honey. Not a dang thing right now. Let's check what's going on the roads as we get a little bit further into your drive. Listen to this. Gabe, the intern, was working state baseball for me.
1: Oh, Gabe.
0: And he was driving into Omaha yesterday. He's like, this traffic is crazy.
1: I know, Gabe, the intern.
0: I was like, oh, you went from a small town to a small town to go to college, and now you're driving in Omaha. 682 72nd Street, eastbound 80, a little bit slow, crowded, as that one will get filtered out just after that mark as we get through the rest of the roads. Nothing really to report. Even JFK northbound is acting on its good behavior this morning, so that's good. Slowdowns around the bridge construction on 75 southbound, however, between Cornhusker and 370.
1: Oh,
0: that's
1: nice.
0: It. There's really nothing going on this morning. Let's keep it that way.
1: Yeah.
0: I like it that way.
1: We want that for you guys.
0: We do want that for you. Hey, coming up after 8 o'clock, we will welcome the boys from the CB Captains Football Club into the studio. We'll have some fun with them, talk about what exactly the CB Captains are all about. We'll do your pop quiz. We'll do your birthdays. We missed a couple yesterday, by the way.
1: We did.
0: Yeah, we did. Yeah. So we got to go back to tomorrow or yesterday as well in those birthdays today. All right. You got one that we maybe missed? Shoot it to us in an email. 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All right?
1: Yeah, buddy.
0: If you're looking for birthday gifts, by the way, Hailstorm tickets make the perfect birthday gift. The summer concert series is hitting you. Joe's Karting and Council Bluffs, Mad Cow Paintball, the new Psycho Schoolhouse, presenting Hailstorm on Friday, July 17th at the Astro Amphitheater. Kurt Dimer opening the show. Those tickets are available now through Ticketmaster. Pick a couple of them up. All right. And I believe we'll be able to, we're talking with Lizzie very soon as well here on the program. On the program this morning.
1: The program.
0: Not today, but I believe we're going to get a chance to talk with her about what they're doing during this summer tour. Okay.
1: Hooray.
0: Yeah. So lovely. Anyway, Ticketmaster.com. 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Evanescence has a new song. 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

0: 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Yeah, my friends, I'm surprised we're not hearing on KGOR, the oldies, other oldies stations.
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2: Stop it. You're like, is this how bizarre? What are you doing? This is not old.
1: This isn't old. Old is Elvis. Old is The Temptations.
0: Old is The Beach Boys. Old is The Beatles. Everything. Rolling Stones. Anyway, 52 degrees right now, by the way. Your weather today, on our way to a high of 62 with mostly cloudy skies. We'll add some pessimism to it today. 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All right, Elise, I got a question for you.
1: Okay, please.
0: There is a new study. It's gone on. It's a survey. It's not really a study. A survey found that 20% of women say a brand new pair of shoes gives them a bigger emotional rush than their significant other. Hmm. Not a better mood, not a little excitement, a bigger emotional reaction than the person that they are dating.
1: Hmm.
0: You're not one of those one out of five people?
1: Listen, I get real stoked over a new pair of kicks, okay?
0: Mm-hmm.
1: But like, I just feel like maybe we should spice up the relationship if we're feeling that way.
0: Mm, yeah.
1: Maybe we need to get
0: a new pair of shoes.
1: Maybe we can check the hubs. Maybe he needs to get us a new pair of shoes.
0: Maybe he needs to get a new pair of shoes himself.
1: Maybe he needs to just tell you you're more beautiful more often.
2: Maybe what we need is a new dog. Or maybe what we need is a cat.
0: It's 7:48. It's 89.7. The River. Good morning. When you can't.

0: 89.7. It's... How about there?
1: There it is.
0: I bet we can hear each other now.
1: There we go.
0: I put the delay on and I forgot to switch it.
1: Oh, that's
0: 89.7 The River. It's music from Death Cab for Cutie and Riptides. It's the new album comes out just a couple of weeks away, June 5th. And they, of course, will be at the River Summer Concert Series on July 26th at Stir Cove. All right?
1: Huzzah!
0: Huzzah!
1: Excellent. We had a call. We had an update. Dodge is getting backed up.
0: Yes.
1: Because there's a... Mama Goose and all her little gooselings. What'd you call them?
0: They're Ryan Goslings.
1: The little goslings.
0: They're Ryan Goslings.
1: Mama Goose and all her babies are trying to cross Dodge Street right now.
0: Mm-hmm.
1: So the officers are trying to...
0: Yeah, they're doing their best.
1: They're
0: okay?
1: doing their
0: so
1: best.
0: Just a heads up.
1: And honestly, I appreciate it.
0: Yeah.
1: I appreciate it. Oh, little babies. They can't fly yet. Mama can't leave them.
0: I rolled through the drive-in this morning, and there was a little baby bunny in the... I'm like, baby bunny, this is a bad place to grow up.
1: That's a terrible place to grow up, because when I got here, there was a fox, so...
0: No, but this is far away from...
1: Oh, good, yeah, good.
0: This is in the drive-thru for my drinks this morning.
1: Oh, okay. There was a fox on campus.
0: Yeah?
1: And
0: doing foxy things?
1: Doing foxy things. He was kind of chasing birds, but he was also nervous because he felt very in the open.
0: Yeah, because he was.
1: Because he was.
0: How do you know it was a he, by the way?
1: You know what? That's fair. That's fair. I didn't get close enough to take a gander, so...
0: Did he have his banana hammock on?
1: He has a little banana hammock on. That's for sure. So this question popped up, Jake, and I would love to ask everybody out there to get that phone ready, 712-328.
0: Yeah, we've already been asking people on the cams, by the way.
1: And they're great. What is something people think is romantic, but it actually is not romantic?
0: Mm-hmm.
1: You had a really good one. Please share yours first.
0: Hotel hot tubs.
1: Like, those are not romantic.
0: No. Imagine all the things that have happened in there before.
1: Yeah, that's pretty gross. Ed on the cams, he said mirrors on ceilings.
0: Oh, come on now.
1: Which I completely, like, ew. And then he followed it up with banana hammocks.
0: Yeah, yeah.
1: Yes. So I would
0: completely agree with that. Yeah, mirrors on ceilings. That's something that people used to think was a thing.
1: Yeah, I'll tell you what. Like,
0: what are we watching exactly?
1: Like, is it a TV up there? When I was a kid, I used to think that having a TV above the bed would be the sickest thing.
0: Oh, it would be.
1: It would.
0: You could just lay there until you died.
1: As an adult, I'm like, that's going to fall.
0: 712-328-8970. What are some things that people think are romantic that are simply not?
1: Sarah would also like to play off of what you said.
0: Oh, no.
1: Hot tubs in the living room are weird at hotels.
0: Hot tubs in the living room?
1: Yeah, when they have, like, it's like... You go into the hotel room, and then there's just a hot tub inside of, like, the living quarters.
0: What?
1: Ameristar has them.
0: Really?
1: Yeah. A lot of the, like, yeah. Like, I think, like, in the early 2000s or, like, 90s, that was, like, a cool thing. Like, hot tub in the living room.
0: Okay. Hotel hot tubs in general.
1: Hotel hot tubs in general.
0: Not so much.
1: Yeah. And not, like, a hot tub, though. It was, like, a tub that you had to fill up, like, a whirlpool type thing in your room. So it wasn't, like, always full of...
0: Okay.
1: Hot tub water. Yeah. It was regular water. But it takes like 3 hours to fill up because it's like so much.
0: All right, we'll take your calls, get you a check of traffic. Watch out for the goslings on eastbound Dodge. That's what's slowing things down right now. Nature!
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0: Traffic time coming to you at 8:02 here on the Morning Fiasco. What's going on? It's Jake, it's Elise, it is traffic time. Eastbound Dodge, that is the problem spot, man, because they are trying to move some nature off the roadway in a safe manner. So watch out there. You're going to see slow and go traffic from 180th to 120th Street, and it looks like it's moving. So that maybe they've gotten it taken care of, but it is still slow going. Rest of the interstate system between 680 and 84th Street, a little crowded as we move on to the, that's eastbound, by the way. Westbound side, all good as of this morning. And we look at the JFK, no issues on the northbound lanes of the JFK this morning. Don't forget bridge work on southbound between Highway 370, between Cornhusker and Highway 370 going southbound. You'll see a few delays there. Otherwise, traffic's been good this morning, so... it's been something. That's for sure.
1: Goosies.
0: It's been something. Good Lord, dude.
1: Yeah. We are talking about things that people think are romantic that are actually definitely not romantic. Mm-hmm. I loved your hotel hot tub one. That's pretty great.
0: Well, I just think about it like that was like you know when you're growing up, you're like, oh yeah, and then you look back and you're like, what?
1: In public?
0: Like it's not in public. You're in a closed room.
1: A hot tub. Down by the pools?
0: I'm talking about the ones in the rooms.
1: Oh, the ones in the rooms, yeah.
0: Yeah, the ones downstairs are gross, too, but that's whatever.
1: The ones in the room, they don't scrub those enough.
0: No, and, and the kids are peeing in the pools, too.
1: Yeah, exactly.
0: And the adults are peeing in the pools.
1: Everybody's peeing.
0: Stop peeing in my pool.
1: Gross.
0: I don't swim in your toilet.
1: Well, yeah, exactly. So some ones that came in over our break there. Showing up unannounced at someone's house or work.
0: You mean like as a boyfriend or a significant other or something like that?
1: Yeah, unless they like love a good surprise at work lunch or something. No thank you. Okay. Posting every relationship detail online.
0: Yeah, that's annoying. Who thinks that's the romantic though?
1: Yeah, that's fair. That's very fair. Let's see here. What's another good one that came in here? Grand gestures after terrible behavior instead of just doing real change.
0: Okay.
1: That's very true. Okay, here's a fun one. Here's a fun one. Boxes of chocolates. Why are you trying to make me fat? I disagree.
0: Yes.
1: It's not about the chocolate. Uh-huh. It's about the thought behind the chocolate. You know what I mean?
0: It's the thought that counts.
1: It's the...
0: know what? That's why I was just showing up randomly at your place of business. So.
1: Yeah. No, thank you.
0: Yeah.
1: And then also getting a name tattoo.
0: Come on, man.
1: Don't get your name tattooed.
0: That's not romantic. 712-328-8970, the number in. We're talking about things that people think are romantic that really just aren't. Who's this?
15: This is Mike in Missouri Valley.
0: Mike and MV, what's up, dog?
15: What's going on?
0: What's romantic that people think is romantic but really is not romantic?
15: Personally, I've never done this, but edible
0: Mike.
15: Underwear.
1: I'm sorry, what was that?
0: He said edible underwear.
15: Yes.
1: Yeah, that's gross.
0: It's like a, what were those things called? A fruit roll up.
15: Yeah. Especially in certain spots.
0: Yeah, yeah. It's been rolled up for a while, hasn't it, Mike?
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0: It's 89.7 The River. His name is Ryan Purds. It's called Sour, and it comes to you at 8:13. Big influence, if you couldn't tell, Chris Cornell.
1: Absolutely.
0: That one dropped back in March, that new single. So hopefully you enjoy it. We always like to talk about world records, you know, in this.
1: Of course.
0: Up in here. Yeah, there's two of them that I have just run across. The first one is not quite as exciting as the next one, so I will just mention it. An Ohio family has achieved a world record by sending a slinky down a record-breaking 53 stairs.
1: Wow.
0: Mm-hmm. Squad goals, right, for the family. But
1: that is a long staircase.
0: But that's in Ohio. Let's go down a state, down to Kentucky.
1: Okay.
0: Or over a state, or you know, however it works. It's the Midwest, you know. It's really the Middle East, but you know what I'm saying. Her name's Hallie, and she's better known online. You might have come across her if you've been looking up the Lawn Queen. I don't know why you would have ever been looking up Lawn Queen. She just turned yard work into a world record event.
1: How?
0: Well, Elise, let me tell you.
1: Please.
0: At Waterford Park in Louisville, Kentucky, Ryman broke a Guinness World Record. This is not a David Rush thing, by the way. This is a Hallie Ryman. She broke a Guinness World Record by mowing a football field-sized section of grass in just 14 minutes and 51 seconds.
1: Whoa!
0: The challenge took place on the Turf Mutt Great Lawn using a high-powered mower supplied by Relco. It was equipped with a 999cc gasoline engine. Guinness rules required the grass to be at least 6 inches tall beforehand. She could cut my front lawn right now. Meaning, this wasn't just trimming a suburban lawn. It was basically NASCAR for dads. And Hallie stepped in. She's like, boys, I got this. Organizers celebrated the event as a showcase for green spaces and community parks, while Ryman added another title to her resume, Fastest Human Alive with Grass Stains.
1: Wow.
0: Yeah. So anyway, don't tell me that you can't mow your lawn in a record amount of time. Hallie just did it.
1: Wow.
0: Mm-hmm.
1: What?
0: Yeah.
1: A crazy thing.
0: Do they have like a time lapse of it? Or, I mean, you don't want to watch 15 minutes of somebody cutting grass.
1: I'm trying to find a video. I'm not finding one
0: Hallie,
1: right now.
0: Hallie, H-A-L-I, Ryman, R-I-E-M-A-N.
1: Here we go. Here we go.
0: That help you?
1: Maybe.
0: If she spells it stupid, it's not your fault.
1: Yeah, we'll see. If I don't do it now,
0: yeah, get
1: YouTube.com.
0: On YouTube.com. The guys from CB Captains Football Club will be joining us here when we return. We've got music from In Color on the way. This is the latest from the neighborhood. It's called Hula Girl. Shake it, baby. It's 89.7 The River. Good morning. Oh, there she is.

0: 89.7 The River. That's music from In Color. No, they are not AI, guys. They are not AI. They are real. It's a real band. Hey, it's me, Jake. It's her. It's Elise. And then we have got the crew from the CB Captains Football Club here in the studio. Good morning, gentlemen.
1: Good morning.
0: How is everybody?
2: We're great.
0: Good, good.
3: Does this music bed just make you want to, like, get after it?
2: Oh, yeah.
3: Okay.
0: It was either that or vuvuzelas.
3: Okay, that's fair.
0: Right? We all know those are, it sounds like bees, and we're allergic to bees.
3: Yeah. Okay.
0: Carry your EpiPen around.
3: All the time.
0: First of all, Josue's right in front of the microphone, so we'll talk to him. Hi, Coach. How are you?
2: Hey, I'm doing great. How are you, Jake?
0: Good, good. You played here at Iowa Western.
2: I did.
0: For Coach Jordan Carver. That was a coach ago. Now it's Coach Brown.
2: Yeah.
0: I'm assuming you guys all know Coach Brown.
2: Well, I met a couple of coaches. We actually scrimmaged the coach that also coaches the Evolution team, this U23.
0: Okay. Cesar?
2: No.
0: Is that who that is? No?
2: Who's the... Yeah, Mike.
0: Okay. Mike Brown.
2: Yeah, that's him.
0: He's the HC. So your initials are on your jacket there. That's the soccer thing. Yeah. Josue Armijo?
2: That's right.
0: Okay. You played at Omaha South High School too, right?
2: I did.
0: So you're from Mexico, but you grew up in South O.
2: That's correct.
0: And played there, played here. Where else have you gone to play at?
2: I've played also for a third division team in Mexico for a little bit.
0: Okay.
2: I redshirted at Bellevue University.
0: Okay.
2: And I trained with the Des Moines Menace when I was here. Carver hooked me up with that, actually.
0: Okay, cool.
2: Yeah. With, can't remember, but one of the coaches there, his name was Brandon.
0: Okay. And so so now you're the head coach of the CB Captains.
2: Yeah, as of like 2 weeks ago.
0: Nice. Nice.
3: Hey,
0: well,
3: congratulations.
0: That's pretty cool. Now when you played, did you ever think that you'd be coaching? Like, were you the team captain on the field or not?
2: No, I haven't played in like 10 years until Taylor messaged me a while ago when we started the captains.
0: Yeah.
2: I was like, "Oh, what is this what's the UPSL?" I didn't know anything about
0: sure.
2: it. You know, I had not played soccer in a long time. I was actually training MMA for a while. But
0: yeah.
2: then
0: Elise is a former MMA fighter.
3: Yeah.
2: Oh, really?
0: You guys want to show some? No,
3: we're
0: talking soccer right now. All right. So he messaged you and you got back into it just like
2: and
0: that.
2: I just got try to get back into it. We started out and then I got injured for a bit and then came back because we were starting it up like all out of the blue. I didn't even know we were going to have a captain's team this year.
0: Yeah.
2: But I got the call. Said, hey, we want you part of the coaching staff. I said, great, let's
0: nice.
2: Do it. And now,
0: here we are.
2: I'm the head coach.
0: Nice. Well, that's cool. That's cool. All right, sitting to your left is one of your players.
3: Who, grab that mic.
0: Who you
3: there
0: know
3: you
0: he will go whatever distance it takes. Walked here this morning. What's up, Isaac? How are you?
4: I'm doing great. How are you?
0: Good. Isaac, you're from the Chicago area, you said?
4: Yes, sir.
0: And
4: Chicago.
0: So now you're living across the river. And you walked here this morning.
4: Yes, sir.
0: What time did you leave to walk here?
4: Well, my alarm went off at 3:30.
3: Oh my gosh! That's before our alarm.
4: Jumped out of bed and I was like, you know what? Let's take this journey on the road and let's see where we're at.
0: And you walked barefoot, I hear, right?
4: Yes, sir.
0: All right. So, Isaac, what position do you play?
4: So I play striker and left wing. Right wing. Play on the wings.
0: You're the goal scorer then.
4: Sometimes, yeah.
0: Sometimes? You want like, if let's be honest, if the midfield would get you the right pass, you'd score all the time.
4: All the time.
0: They got to work on it. Okay. All right. So how long you been playing?
4: So I've been playing ever since I was 5. I started out in Chicago, played for a little team out there, and then things started getting bad at home. So then we moved down to Nebraska, and then came out here, played at Papillion La Vista.
0: Did you really? A Monarch?
4: Yes.
0: Nice. Here, I'll knock you up on that. I'm a Monarch as well.
4: Yes. Coach Watts, great coach. One of the best coaches I played for.
0: All right, cool. And then, so now you're, did you play collegiately at all? No,
4: took
0: but
4: a
0: you're,
4: little break,
0: but you're a CB work. Captain now.
4: Yes,
0: all right, swing that microphone over to Taylor. Let's talk to the man behind all this.
3: And pull that thing all the way towards you.
0: Yeah.
3: Don't be shy.
0: All right.
3: It'll move.
0: The whole thing is a bracket. There you go.
3: Yeah.
0: All right. And
3: don't
0: keep
3: be
0: it,
3: shy.
0: Tighten those screws on the side so it doesn't droop on you. You don't want.
3: We probably could get up and help you.
0: You don't want a flaccid mic right now.
2: Right. Is that looking good?
0: No, it looks like Elise is going to help you. So she's going to stretch it out further.
2: Right.
0: There you go.
2: There
0: you go. Just hold it.
2: Yeah, I got it.
0: Like this, with the bracket. Just hold it. All right, Taylor.
1: What's up, man?
0: What you're El Presidente, as I understand, of the CB Captains.
1: That's right.
0: Okay. What's behind CB Captains? What's the UPSL? Tell us the backstory here about how we ended up with a soccer team in the Bluffs.
1: We did our homework. We really wanted to start at a level that was competitive. We're at the fourth tier in the United States soccer pyramid. A buddy of mine.
0: How many tiers are on there?
1: Six.
0: Okay.
1: Six.
0: Okay.
1: Four, five, six. Yeah.
0: And then it works its way all. What's the top? MLS?
1: MLS, and then you have the USL promotion relegation thing starting. Uh-huh. And that's really what our goal is.
0: Okay, is to get to that level.
1: Yeah.
0: Okay.
1: My buddy Adrian Romero hit me up and he was like, hey, buddy, you have experience running some semi pro teams. I started my first semi pro team at 26 years old in Omaha. And, he was like, we should get a UPSL team started. I was like, buddy, I'm out. I don't want to do it anymore.
0: Right. And
1: he eventually got me in to start doing this project.
0: Yeah.
1: And he ended up, unfortunately, getting sick. He actually just got his transplant the other month. So.
3: Oh my
0: Whoa,
3: gosh.
0: Jeez.
1: Yeah. So he's been involved here and there, but, he's just trying his best to recover from that. And then he's going to become more involved, whenever he gets recovered from his transplant.
0: Okay. We're talking with Taylor Stanton, who's the president for CB Captains, head coach Josue Armijo, and Isaac Reyes, who is joining us as well. He plays for the squad. All right. You got a match on Sunday.
5: Yes.
0: Okay. It starts at 5. It's complimentary admission.
5: Yes.
0: So who are you guys playing on Sunday? I know you guys, did you just make a trip to Des Moines recently? That's kind of like a collaboration, isn't it, between Council Bluffs and Des Moines, the clubs,
5: right,
0: to kind of open the eyes and raise awareness of the game and the professional levels of soccer, right?
1: So me and Josh Jurgovich, we started the C2, which is an affiliation program between the two clubs.
0: Yeah.
1: What we're trying to do is get a select group of players between the two clubs and go to England this next winter.
0: Okay.
1: So we've worked with Boost Tours. They're a group that gets you to play with reserve teams from Fulham and top tier teams in over there.
0: Yeah.
1: So that's our main goal for the C2. Shout out Josh Jurkovic. He's awesome. We've really tried to blend the teams, try to get exposure for players, trying to get them to have, a higher amount of views, I guess you could say.
0: Okay.
1: So that we can promote these players in the best way possible.
0: Okay.
1: Because we're a pro-development organization, both of us.
0: Yeah.
1: So we want to promote these players. We want these players to be successful, and we want them to be able to grow into, good people in general as well.
0: Sure.
1: We don't want, to have these players, just go off after their playing days are done and just become, not necessarily nothing, but we want them to be successful in other fashions of life other than just soccer.
0: So we're talking with Taylor, who, United Premier Soccer League.
1: Yep.
0: Your home games are actually at the reconstructed, in the last couple of years, Wickersham Athletic Complex. That's a great complex.
1: Beautiful.
0: They've got a nice pitch there. It's a long way from when I played high school soccer on that thing.
1: That's what
0: I hear.
1: It was
0: like broken glass, and
1: that's what I hear.
0: People were throwing rocks at us on the bus as we left. It's because we were the Monarchs. You understand, Isaac. So you guys, you've had matches already, right? What's the record right now?
1: We're having a little bit of a struggle this season.
0: You're working on getting better every game, right?
1: Correct.
0: Okay.
1: Yeah,
0: so you're playing the Reapers FC. Where are the Reapers out of?
1: They're out of Lincoln.
0: Okay. So they're coming in from Lincoln on Sunday.
1: Yep.
0: 5 p.m. match, complimentary admission.
1: Yep.
0: And then what? Tell me what else goes into these matches. Like, are you getting kids involved with the introductions and all of that? Like the local clubs as well.
1: We've tried to work with the local clubs. I think we would love to have more of a close affiliation with the local clubs.
0: Sure.
1: I think they're just kind of trying to see like what we're actually about, which is fair. They're definitely. I'm more of a jump into the pool kind of guy.
0: Right.
1: And they're more or less, I guess.
0: They're more about what temperature is the water kind
1: correct.
0: Of thing.
1: Yeah. Okay. Which is totally fair.
0: Yeah, that makes sense.
1: Yeah, yeah.
0: Okay, you can find out more at captainsfc.com, right?
1: Yes, sir.
0: Okay, captainsfc.com. It's the CB Captains Football Club. Again, home match on Sunday at 5 at Wickersham Athletic Complex. It's right there. It's easy to find. Just type Wickersham, Wickersham, Wickersham Athletic Complex, 5 p.m. Sunday, and it is the guys from CB Captains Football Club. At least, did you play? Did you play football as a kid?
3: No.
0: Soccer?
3: No.
0: Not in Morris Bluff?
3: Not even like how they start all kids out with soccer. No.
0: Yeah, you didn't go out there and pick dandelions with your team?
3: No, I didn't.
1: That's the best part of it, right?
0: That's the age group. I mean, but those 3 to 5 year olds, they're like, hey, what's this? Okay, cool.
3: Yeah.
0: And then they call it bunch ball. Everybody just goes to the ball together.
3: Yeah, you just swarm. Mm-hmm. Like, I've watched plenty of soccer.
0: Okay.
3: But I've not participated.
0: You didn't get to play as a kid. I'm so sorry.
3: That's okay.
1: It's the summer of soccer. Yeah. You gotta check out the games.
3: Yeah, absolutely. I'll come watch and support.
0: That's when you get to kick the plastic soccer balls around.
3: Oh, okay.
0: Yeah, really.
3: There you go.
0: Plastic, they're awful. Oh. And then as you get older, you're like, you realize what a nice soccer ball feels like on your foot.
3: Mm. Yeah. And it's real nice.
0: Yeah, for sure. Yeah. All right, we'll be back with birthdays. We'll keep these guys around for a pop quiz. We're not letting Isaac walk 4 hours to get out of here early.
1: Oh,
0: all right.
1: Geez.
0: So get ready for it, Isaac. It's all coming up. 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
13: Actually hoping you get stuck in traffic so I could listen to it longer.
9: 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Traffic on the River. Traffic time here on the River, 839, as we let you know that it's brought to you by Western Iowa Networks, introducing WinSpeed TV. 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What's going on? Are the Goslings cleared from the roadway? I can't see it, but earlier there was a goose and her kids basically crossing the street. Don't you know you're not supposed to cross the street when it's a highway? Anyway, I think they were taken care of by the police.
3: On Dog Street, between 120th and 132nd, yeah, they just stopped traffic.
9: It's taken care of right now. The traffic moving again as it should. We'll get into the interstate system between 680 and 480 going eastbound. It looks all good. Westbound, all good as well. Again, the traffic this morning has largely been fantastic, except for those Canadian geese deciding, hey, well, let's go on the roadway. This sounds like a good idea. Southbound 75 around that bridge construction between Cornhusker and 370 is slow going. We're joined by the crew from the CB Captains, head coach Josue Armijo. They gave me the phonetics, Josue, so I'm like, oh, how do you spell
2: perfect.
9: How do you spell it? No, I know, but I can't, but like, I have to look at it because they didn't just spell it for me.
2: Okay, so it's A-R-M-I-J-O.
9: Okay, yeah. That's how I would have spelled it, and I probably would have said it Armijo, but I appreciate the phonetics. Mr. Reyes, walked 4 hours today. Isaac, that's a weird spelling of your name. I-Z-H-A-K, what's, it looks like Izhak.
4: So I did a bunch of research and I realized that my name came from
9: where's it come from? Yeah,
4: Jerusalem.
9: Okay.
4: Yeah, so okay, so cool little fun fact.
9: So was that mom or dad that got involved there?
4: That was mom right there.
9: Definitely mom. All right, cool. Isaac plays for the team, Josue coaches the team, and Taylor is the El Presidente. He's the one that everybody yells at when stuff goes wrong. So hopefully things go right? That's what we want.
14: It's, always.
9: This weekend's match, 5 p.m. on Sunday. It's Memorial Day weekend, so you got Sunday off. It sounds like a pretty good night to go get a little bit crazy on the pitch. What kind of, you got a DJ that plays during the games or what?
14: Working on that.
9: You're working on that.
14: That'd be
9: okay.
14: Great. Yeah.
9: Okay.
14: If we know anybody, that'd be awesome.
9: If we have any soccer DJs, any football DJs that want to pump the crowd up at Wickersham Athletic Complex on Sunday, 5 p.m., get a hold of Taylor at CB at captainsfc.com. 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And again, the home match, the full schedule on there as well. We can check it out whenever we're ready for another match. Maybe we can't make Sunday, but we want to come out, right?
14: Absolutely.
9: Because it's complimentary admission. So right. Especially in today's economy, if you can get out to a game, take the family. Concession stands open?
14: Yes.
9: Okay. You don't have any food trucks or anything like that? What's the story behind this?
14: I've been trying to get a food truck. You know, that'd be awesome.
9: Okay. All right. All these ideas are happening. Okay. But you're just underway. CB Captains are the team. CaptainsFC.com is where you want to go online to figure them out. All right. Are you ready for birthdays right now?
3: I'm ready.
9: Okay. Well, then let's do it.
15: Hey, it's your birthday.
16: Happy birthday to you.
15: Let's see who you share it with.
3: Missed a birthday yesterday. My friend Adam Dorsey. Happy birthday, Adam.
9: Oh, good. I'm glad.
3: Today, some personal birthdays of mine. Zeta Holcomb, happy birthday. And Emily Bowman, happy birthday. They share it with Mr. T, who is 74 today.
9: We were talking about Mr. T because he has a Mother's Day song. That's why.
3: Yes.
9: I'm like, why was Mr. T
0: It wasn't his birthday.
3: It was not his birthday.
0: But it was the anniversary of him writing a song for mothers.
3: Yes.
0: Respect your mother.
3: Have you guys seen that? It's wild.
0: Do you guys know who, Isaac, do you know who Mr. T is?
4: Yeah, he needs the guy that played in the Rocky Balboa movies.
0: Yes. Yeah. Exactly. Yeah.
3: Exactly.
0: He was also in a show called The A-Team, which was legendary before it became a bad movie. But anyway, who else?
3: Judge Reinhold is 69 today.
0: Okay.
3: Ron Isley of the Isley Brothers is 85. Adam Gontier of 3 Days Grace is 48. Bill Chaplin of Chicago is 79. Chicago.

0: Have any birthdays you want to pass along? Any that you remembered while you're like, oh crap, it's so and so's birthday.
1: My fiance's on
0: 12. Who? Throw it over to Taylor. Who?
2: Jess's birthday was on the 12th. It was great.
0: Okay. All right. Did you remember it then?
2: Yeah.
0: Okay.
2: Yeah.
0: Good. Thank goodness. Because I thought you'd forgotten, and now you're just like, oh no.
2: Yeah. No. That would have been horrible.
0: Yeah. You have been in trouble, my friend.
2: I probably wouldn't be.
0: Yeah. You'd have been some serious trouble.
2: It'd been a bad day.
0: Okay. All
3: you
0: right.
3: You got a fiance too.
2: I have a fiance.
3: Fiance club.
2: Yes.
0: Hold on. She wants this. Hold on.
3: Jake has this.
0: There we go. You can't hear it. It's the Ricola horn.
3: But it's a horn.
0: Yeah. Anybody for you, Josue?
4: Not this month.
0: Okay, so. All right.
4: Shout out to all the March birthdays and all the birthdays coming up in
0: there
4: July.
0: There you go. Covering them all. I have some from yesterday. My 5-year-old girlfriend, Shonda, that was when I was 5, too. I don't have that now. That'd be super weird.
3: Good.
0: Shonda from Urbana, it was her birthday. She's my same age now, so we don't have to worry about any of that stuff. And my nephew, Tyler, yesterday, my good friend, Rachel, and Zeb Zepsterson. Clint, who played at Butler Community College. They're still worse than Iowa Western, Clint, so just remember that. And today, my friend Kevin's wife, Yoko, is celebrating her birthday. His last name's Beetle. I call her Yoko because she ruined the Beetle.
3: Her real name's Angela.
0: No, her real name's Angela. Okay. So there you go. All right. Now you understand?
3: Yes, I'm there with you.
0: You know what? I appreciate when you don't need the joke explained to you, okay?
3: Well, sometimes.
0: Sometimes
3: it makes the joke better.
0: Yeah. Sometimes it makes it worse. Like, I wish I wouldn't even bothered.
3: Yeah, that's fair.
0: Okay. Those are your birthdays. Weather today, 62 for the high right now. 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We've got the pop quiz coming up. The boys are nervous from, again, the CB Captains Football Club. 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

0: 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They are ready to present it to you Friday, July 17th at the Astro Amphitheater. Ticketmaster.com. All right, we've got the guys from Council Bluffs. I think it's the first football club in Council Bluffs. Maybe I'm wrong. I don't know. Taylor is here. He's the president of the team. Josue's the coach. Isaac's playing. Isaac got some real good conditioning in this morning.
1: Yeah.
0: Four-hour walk this morning to us. You said you saw a lot of deer, right?
2: Yeah, I saw a lot of deer this morning. Okay. Almost got hit by one.
0: Did anybody, like, they were running and they're like, what are you doing here, Isaac? It's too early.
2: The semi came by and I seen this deer, so I was like so mesmerized by it. And then he started running towards me and I got scared. I was like, no.
0: Well, they oftentimes talk to humans when they allow. You know this.
2: Hey, you ever seen Open Season?
0: For sure. I mean, they're cool.
1: So we were talking if Isaac walked to the World Cup.
0: Yes.
2: It's going to happen one day, guys.
0: He could go to Kansas City. They're playing in Kansas City.
1: Oh, there you go. It would take
0: you. Why are we walking to New Jersey?
1: Well, ChatGPT says it's going to take you 82 days.
2: Yeah, see, I'd miss like the whole World Cup. And
1: you got to leave now, dude.
2: Yeah. Oh, yeah, you're right.
0: But
2: you're right.
0: He's going to miss the captain season.
1: It'll be, well, I think some things are more important. I don't know what to tell you.
2: I don't know if walking to the MetLife Stadium is more important than my season.
1: You're right. Bigger than.
0: There's closer stadiums than that one. Do you want to see a specific team there or something?
2: Hopefully, you know, I would love to see Mexico progress through the entire World Cup and win it all. Okay. But that's only
0: all right. I just didn't know if there was, like, aren't the groups already assigned to their different areas, their regions in the United States?
2: Yeah. Sure.
0: Okay, so I didn't know if there was a... That's where you want to go, though, is MetLife Stadium in New Jersey. It's not New York, by the way, even though the New York Giants and the New York Jets play there.
1: Oh.
0: Did you know that? Now you've learned.
1: Now I know.
0: And now you're going to learn more because it's pop quiz time.
1: Great.
3: Something's going down.
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0: All right, here's what we got today. Just classic slogans from... I asked for snacks, but it gave me more, okay?
1: Okay.
0: And some of these are snacks, whether you want them to be or not, okay?
1: Okay.
0: So you're like, no, that's a breakfast cereal. And you're like, no, it's not. That's a snack.
1: I mean, cereal could be a snack.
0: Everything can be a snack if you're not a little... what?
1: Yeah, exactly. Okay. So it's us versus Jake, okay?
0: It's not versus anything. You guys are collaborating.
1: Versus Jake.
0: It's versus yourself.
1: We're collaborating to overthrow Jake.
0: Okay. Are you ready? You're in charge of your own bell, so grab the mouse and be ready, okay?
1: You got it.
0: Number one, melts in your mouth, not in your hands.
6: M&M's.
0: M&M's is incorrect. That's correct. I'm just kidding. You were just so quick with the bell. I wanted to make you
1: I'm
0: feel
1: sorry.
0: Like...
1: I'm sorry. I should not have taken
0: all right,
1: that power
0: from one,
1: you.
0: Number one is done. Number two, once you pop, you can't stop.
1: Pringles.
0: Ooh, Pringles is correct. Number three... The snack that smiles back.
2: Goldfish.
0: Hey, you guys are rolling through this one. We'll do this one. Number four, taste the rainbow.
6: Skittles.
0: You should have picked up some snacks at the many, many convenience stores you passed.
2: Shut up, huh?
0: Yeah. What are we on? Number five? Number five, finger licking good.
2: Oh, that's KFC, ain't it?
0: That is KFC, absolutely. Number six. Give me a break.
6: Kit Kat.
2: That's Kit Kat.
0: That is a Kit Kat. Number seven, cheese that goes crunch.
2: Cheez-Its?
0: Do we have another guess?
1: Cheese that goes crunch. Cheese?
0: Yeah, it's presented by a sleazy cat.
1: Oh, Cheetos?
0: Why are you questioning it? That is correct. Cheetos is correct. Chester Cheetah. You don't think he's weird?
1: Yeah, he's a little skeezy.
0: Okay, all right. All
1: I wouldn't want to meet him at a bar.
0: obey your thirst.
1: Serum right? Is?
2: That?
1: Oh, is Sprite? Is it Sprite?
2: I'm thinking Gatorade. I don't know why.
0: Ironic, because that's the next question.
1: I, I think it's Sprite, 7-Up, or Sierra Mist.
0: It has to be a clear soda, is what you're
1: it's
0: saying.
1: It's one of those clear
0: Pick
1: sodas.
0: The right one, please.
1: Obey your thirst.
0: Obey your thirst.
2: I'm going to have to say Sprite.
0: You are correct, Isaac. Nice job. Yeah, LeBron telling you obey your thirst.
1: Sprite, yeah, for sure. Sprite.
0: Jeez. The Breakfast of Champions.
1: Yes, sorry, it I is. Slipped.
0: Taylor said Wheaties. Get closer. And finally, number 10, Unwrap a Smile. Does anybody know this one?
1: Unwrap a Smile.
0: Unwrap a Smile with?
1: Unwrap a Smile with?
0: Mm-hmm. Got to have a wrapper on it. Let's start with
1: Little
0: that.
1: Debbie's?
0: Oh, nice.
1: Is that right?
0: Yeah.
1: Yeah. Woo!
0: There you go.
1: New whole time.
0: You guys are 10 for 10. Nice job. You got to give yourself. When
1: we
0: you're
1: did
0: 10,
1: it!
0: When you're 10 for 10. You get the cowbell. You get the farm bell. Come
1: Great.
0: And get it. Ding, ding, ding, ding. Gentlemen, thanks for coming in this morning.
6: Thank you for having us. Isaac,
0: thanks for having the wonderful journey. I'm surprised that you didn't bring two dogs and a cat with you.
2: Shut up.
0: What is that movie called?
1: I don't know.
0: Yes, you do. The Incredible Journey.
1: The Incredible Journey.
0: Yeah. 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All the action goes down at Wickersham Athletic Complex here in Council Bluffs. Taylor, Josue, Isaac, thanks for coming in.
2: Thank you, guys.
0: Get some rest today, dude.
2: Thank you guys very much.
0: Okay. All right. We'll talk to you later. Elise, see ya.
1: Bye.
0: Bye.
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Text the river to 44321. That's the river to 44321.

0: 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It's called Starlight. You're at 9:22 on The River. Hopefully you're having a good day so far. Are we going to get warm today? Not really. Unless you're wearing a sweatshirt and you jog around. Then you'll be sweating and be like, oh, why is it so hot? It's not. 62 for the high today. Mostly cloudy skies right now. 57 here at The River Studios. 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
0: Ah, yeah, buddy. Ah, yeah. Here's what we got at 9:23 on The Rock Report. Billy Corgan has announced during a May 19th Substack, that would have been Tuesday, that the Smashing Pumpkins are recording and have recorded their first song with producer Butch Vig since 1993's Siamese Dream. Says, we just recorded one song. It's for a specific purpose. I can't give that part out. Song is really cool, says Billy. It's basically done recording. Couple little things. I'd say 98% done. Vig, of course, previously produced the band's 1991 debut Gish and Siamese Dream, working on Nirvana's Nevermind in between those two projects. The announcement coinciding with Smashing Pumpkins' announcement that they are going on tour, baby, to support the 1995 double album Melancholy and the Infinite Sadness. It begins September 30th in C-Bus, Ohio. Current lineup includes Corgan, Jimmy Chamberlain, James Iha, Kiki Wong, and Jack Bates. That is the current group of the Smashing Pumpkins. The namesake of the rock band, Greta Van Fleet, has passed away. Gretna Van Fleet has passed at 95 years old. The band adopted her name after original drummer Kyle Hawk mentioned that his grandfather was dropping him off, quote, to cut wood for Gretna Van Fleet. Frontman Josh Kiska removed the N from Gretna with her blessing. She said, I think they checked out my background to make sure I wasn't on the 10 most wanted list or something. Said Gretna at one time. She told them in 2019. She is a founding member of her church's Bag Ladies, sewing garments for community members and soldiers. The multi-instrumentalist played drums, tuba, cornet, saxophone, bass, violin, dulcimer, organ, and piano. She formed the Allen Airs with her brothers back in the 1920s. News of her death coincided with Gretna Van Fleet announcing their May 27th comeback show at New York's Bowery Ballroom. That is inaccurate, by the way, if they formed it in the 20s. That would have made her over 100 years old. She was just 95 when she passed away. And sad news. The creators of the viral hit, was that before viral probably, Barbie Girl, have decided that they are calling it quits. Aqua lasted nearly 30 years and released in a statement that they are letting go with nothing but love for each other. So there you go. I'm sorry. That will not be our next big concert announcement. Aqua will not be coming as part of the River Summer Concert Series brought to you by AAA. They're online at AAA.com/safety. 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
7: Yo, what's up? It's Ken from the Midday back with more music for you. This time from Richmond, Virginia rockers Lamb of God. They're back with a new album called Into Oblivion, and vocalist Randy Blythe says that's the title because that's where we're headed. He adds that in general, the album is about ongoing and rapid breakdowns of the social contract, particularly here in America. He says things are acceptable now that would have horrified people just 20 years ago. So let's give it a go. Here's Into Oblivion from Lamb of God on 89.7 The River.

0: That is Into Oblivion, the title track to the brand new release from Lamb of God. The Into Oblivion North American headline tour is already underway with openers Kubla Khan TX, Fit for an Autopsy, and Sang with Sugar Bog.
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89.7 The River, that is music for and from The Warning. It's called Kerosene. I mean, it's nothing like cooking with diesel, but if you're cooking with kerosene, I mean, it gives your food a funny flavor, which is very, very strange. How about it? 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They've got a lot locked in and loaded, including shows like, let's do June 3rd, The Toadies, right? Hell yeah, that's coming up very soon. July 17th, Hailstorm at the Astro Amphitheater with Kurt Dimer and these guys. September 25th, it's Modest Mouse right now on The River. Good morning.

0: 89.7 The River, Makua, along with AOL Nation. It's called Catch a Wave at 9:53. Good morning. It's Jake. It's the Morning Fiasco. Mostly cloudy, partly cloudy, partly, however you want to look at it today. 62, not going to be real warm, but by the time we get to Saturday and Sunday, we're talking back into the 70s and 80s. In fact, sunny and beautiful on Sunday, the day before Memorial Day this weekend. Hopefully, you've got a three-day weekend coming up. For Memorial Day itself, 85 and sunny. Should be a fantastic way to move ourselves into summer. You got them kids getting out of school. Man, I'm sorry. No, it's okay. They deserve a break, just like you deserve a break. So you take the summer off too, all right? That's just the way it's got to be. 9:54, time for sports.
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0: Summer, summer, summertime, summertime. How about it? Last night it was OKC defending their home floor finally. They got beat in game one. Last night, the MVP showed up. Shai Gilgeous-Alexander, 30 points as Oklahoma City. The Thunder topped the Spurs 122-113. They will play in game number three in San Antonio on Friday night. NBC and Peacock on that one. Cleveland and New York, they'll get going again tonight, 7 o'clock on ESPN. Knicks are a 6.5-point favorite over the Cavaliers. NHL action last night. Oh, game one in the old Colorado-Vegas series. The Avalanche got a game one win, right? Nope, not at all. Vegas steals game one to take the 1-0 series lead. Carolina will host Montreal tonight. Carolina a slight favorite in that game at home ice. We'll see how it all figures out. Well, back-to-back days of four games each day. Exhausting for the people working it, but they got it in. No rain, and that's a good thing for the Big Ten. Who is still alive? Well, USC will play Michigan State, who punched their ticket yesterday into the final eight teams, while Washington also punched their ticket. They beat Michigan yesterday. They will face off against Oregon on Friday at 9 o'clock. The other game I mentioned, 9 a.m. between USC and Michigan State. So UCLA and Nebraska await today's games. First up is Purdue and Iowa. That game scheduled to start at 2 o'clock, while the 6 o'clock game will be the old rivalry game between Ohio State and Michigan. Nebraska will play either one of those teams, Michigan or Ohio State, while the UCLA Bruins will get the winner of the Purdue-Iowa game. Again, it is the final eight going single elimination. So you got to win the first one to advance to the second one. Championship game scheduled for Sunday at 2 o'clock at Charles Schwab Field, Omaha.
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89.7 The River, brand new music first called Get This, All American Rejects. That from their Sandbox release, that came out just last Friday. Welcome to Thursday. As we head towards the weekend, we see maybe some rain in the forecast. We'll run that down for you here in just a couple of minutes. Of course, we're getting into those summer months where the summer concert series is going to be picking up some steam, including August 1st at the Admiral from their latest release called Afterglow from 2025. We welcome in Sleep Theory on August 1st. 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

0: 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That's a brand new one from their Lifer release from earlier this year. Breaking Benjamin's on the road, part of our summer concert series fun with Chevelle and friends. That'll be at the Mid-America Center coming up in September. I've got the new music from Breaking Benjamin, as well as the latest from The Strokes, and we're going to get caught stealing Jane's Addiction. That is on the way, too. Pimping Out the Patio coming up at the end of June. If you're not registered, you need to be. You can't win if you're not registered. These are the facts. Ground Builders in Waterloo is taking care of the installation and the Sonnen 6.1 landscape outdoor system. The Mercado's taking care of the Mountain of Meat. 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
1: 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Yeah, that kind of hole. 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

89.7 The River, your anchor for alternative and rock. We are going shopping. It is The Strokes. Before that, we went stealing with Jane's Addiction. Working our way through a Thursday. Getting ready for the weekend. It's just around the corner. What's the weather looking like? Well, there's some rain in the forecast as we ease into today. Mostly cloudy, 62 this afternoon. There's a chance for some rain later tonight towards overnight hours. Like maybe between 1 and 3, you could even see a thunderstorm. Showers and thunderstorms are likely for tomorrow to start the day, and then maybe again later in the day. Highs in the mid-60s for Friday before Saturday and Sunday, where the rain moves out. So that's fine. Currently right now here at the River Studios, it's overcast. We're at 59. 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Appreciate the support from them. The Pretty Reckless is on the way shortly. Shinedown, too. And ready for this one in September at the Mid-America Center. That's right. On tour with the crew from Breaking Benjamin. We just found out that we got Chevelle, as well as Starset and Cami Kehoe as well. See more about it on the concerts and events page, our summer concert series. Here's new music from Breaking Benjamin called Something Wicked on 89.7 The River.

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1: 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Where was I? Oh, last night, I was in downtown Council Bluffs with Jake and with Corey and Sophia. And, of course, lots of people who came by to try out the Concert Buddy beer. 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Or they also have retail locations throughout the metro that are stocking it in the 16-ounce cans. 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And, of course, maybe a T-shirt could be in your future. 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We've got a lot of items that are signed by some of your favorite River artists. 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

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On our way to lunch, the All Request Nooner here for this Thursday, 712-328-8970. Maybe it's something for one of the upcoming summer concert series artists that you'd like to hear. Maybe it's something from Young the Giant. Well, you don't have to wait for that because it's brand new and it's coming up here shortly. They are part of it as the River Summer Concert Series welcomes them to the Astro Amphitheater in August on the 3rd. It is their Victory Garden Tour. Their brand new album called Victory Garden just came out earlier this month. We'll check that new music shortly. Green Day 2, and we go 12 to 12 with Somber on 89.7 The River.

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0: 89.7 The River, Different Kind of Love. That is Young the Giant today, the Victory Garden album and tour. Well, the album's out, and the tour will be here August 3rd, our summer concert series at the Astro Amphitheater. 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With Matt Cal Paintball, Joe's Carding here in the Bluffs, the new Psycho Schoolhouse. It is our summer concert series as we work our way towards lunch. The latest from Sublime is coming up. 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

89.7 The River, it's Bill Murray with some help from A Day to Remember, a new one called Always Let You Down, about 30 minutes out from the lunch hour. It is the All Request Nooner. It is Pantera and President here in just a few, so look at us go. Rain is possible late tonight into tomorrow, but it should be done by the weekend. So Memorial Day weekend is shaping up, and we're going to have some summer-like temperatures here coming up this weekend, too. As far as today goes, mostly cloudy, temps kind of steady where they are in the low 60s-ish, with a chance for rain late tonight into the overnight. And then on Friday, showers and thunderstorms before lunch, and then maybe again later, high around 64. But Saturday and Sunday and Monday, Memorial Day, they all look pretty good. We'll be into the 80s by Memorial Day. Currently right now, 60 here at the River Studios. Weather brought to you today by the Child Saving Institute, where their experienced and compassionate mental health professionals are providing therapy and medication support for children, teens, and young adults, too. The information, it's all out there on the interwebs, childsavinginstitute.org/youmatter for the details. Thanks again to the Child Saving Institute for their continued support as the new album is being readied for you, courtesy of the Vegas crew, Five Finger Death Punch. They're back with new music right now, Eye of the Storm on 89.7 The River.

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0: 89 7 the River, brand new from their King of Terrors EP. They are President That Is Destroy Me. I'm Skim. We're getting ready for that lunch thing here in about 15 minutes. What do you got for lunch today, huh? 712-328-8970. Send me an email, skimman897theriver.com. That's the email address right to the computer here that I'm signed into. You can lob us a message through the old Facebook messaging system as well. Throughout the day, Monday through Friday, we drop in some local music. We've been doing this for a while, a little snack-sized serving of what we do every weekend from 7 until 9 on Sunday nights. You get 2 hours of the best in local and regional music. No one else is going to play that much for you. They're certainly not going to play it in the middle of the day, but we will, because that's how we roll. 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On our way to the All Requests Nooner, we still have time for something from The Format, 21 Pilots 2, and the brand new music from Sublime is next on 89.7 The River.
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2: Hi, I'm Sophia John, the GM and program director here at The River. 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Like Alice in Chains, down in a hole. Yeah, that kind of hole. 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
1: I ponder of something great. My lungs will fill and then deflate. 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I know it's dire, my time today. I have these thoughts so often I ought.

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2: 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Perhaps you're dining out for lunch today. It's National Wait Staff Day, so if they do a good job, treat them right. Right? It's also National Strawberries and Cream Day. I brought strawberries. I did not get the memo about the cream. Sadly, it's also National Memo Day. So, with that, what do you want for lunch? Besides Dogstar, they are all in now. The brand new release. It is finally going to be coming out here a week from tomorrow on the 29th. And then our summer concert series with Keanu and the band at Steelhouse Omaha, August 31st. See that one and everything else. Concerts and events page at 897theriver.com. So let's giddy up and go with one from Evanescence in a couple of minutes. I've also got a perfect circle for you. Might be a chance to get qualified to pimp the patio too. We'll see what we can see. With this brand new one, it came out about a month ago. The title track to their latest release, Foo Fighters. Your favorite toy on the Nooner with 89.7 The River.

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89.7 The River, all in now. Dogstar, the title track to their new release. It's just about here, a week from tomorrow on May 29th, and the River Summer Concert Series has them at Steelhouse Omaha on August 31st. Those details on the concerts and events page with all the other shows we have coming through. Of course, you've got a Blue October show later this year. That'll be indoors in December, so not part of the Summer Concert Series. We'll call that the Holiday Concert Series or something. We have a lot of shows coming up. We, of course, have the Sleep Theory gig as well as that Hailstorm show with Kurt Dimer and lots more. 89.7theriver.com for all of those, along with AAA online at AAA.com/safety. We are ready for it. Got Eva Under Fire's new music still to come, Smashing Pumpkins 2, and Evanescence back with a new one on June 5th called Sanctuary. Here's the first track, Who Will You Follow? New from Evanescence on the Nooner with 89.7 The River.

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0: 89.7 The River, new music first, called Villainous. Eva Under Fire, Maria Brink of In This Moment jumping in the mix to help there. The new release, also called Villainous, not out yet, July 10th, later this year for that one. Knocking out lunch, the All Requests Nooner, it's Barbarians of California in just a few. Let Sophia pick one out as well. We're getting ready to pimp the patio once again. This time, though, it's more like pumping the patio. Those little Bluetooth speakers are nice, but how about a 6.1 landscape outdoor speaker system with the 6 satellite speakers, the in-ground sub, the amp 2, all professionally installed by the Ground Builders crew. They're out west in Waterloo. They have a registration box out there as well. We've also got a mountain of meat for a little grilling. That's courtesy of the Mercado. They're at 162nd and Maple. Also rocking a registration box. Full-fledged brewing here in Council Bluffs is where the party goes down. That's where we've been doing it for several years. We will continue that. They will also let you register at their location. We've got our registration box here in the studio as well. And if you'd like to get qualified to pimp the patio and pump the patio, I'll take caller 10 right now and make it happen for you. You can't win if you're not qualified. These are the rules. 21 and over as well, because we'll be at Full-Fledged Brewing June 30th for the grand prize giveaway. 712-328-8970. If you're caller 10, we'll get you in for your chance to win as we pimp the patio once again with Ground Builders, the Mercado, Full-Fledged Brewing. Oh, yeah, we also have a cool Yeti cooler, Riverized by Lake Manawa Apparel. You get that, too, if you're our grand prize winner. Be caller 10. We'll give you a chance to take it all home with 89.7 The River.
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7: I'm Sophia John with a new Staff Spotlight from the heart of the Canadian wilderness. Here's Mountain Head, a couple of brothers inspired by Johnny Cash, Billy Gibbons of ZZ Top, and Flavor Flav. It'll make sense in a second here. When you see them, they're dressed in black denim, solid gold grills, and these long beards. This is Mountain Head, Bayonet.

0: and Bayonet, their latest, opening up for Eagles of Death Metal. And in fact, I feel a road trip in the fix. They're going to be in Chicago at the Metro August 21st. More details at mountainheadmusic.com. I'm Sophia John. That was my staff spotlight. Hope you enjoyed it.
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89.7 on the river. The Barbarians of California is called Bomb to a Knife Fight, knocking out the rest of your lunch hour. Buffalo traffic jam is on the way. Still with some pickups too. Rain in the forecast late tonight and into tomorrow. But it's out of here by the weekend, our three-day weekend, Memorial Day. We're staring that down. High around 62 today. Could see rain late overnight into the morning hours tomorrow and then again tomorrow afternoon. But by Saturday, it's gone. And we're looking at getting into the 80s by Memorial Day. So we'll take that. Right now here at the River Studios, skies remain overcast right at 60 degrees. 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As we throw down this one, brand new from the Wow Signal, coming out in just over a month, June 26th for it. It is Muse, new music called Be With You on the Nooner with 89.7 The River.

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1: 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That's called Fool's Gold. Buffalo Traffic Jam with new music on the Nooner. We're not quite done. Julia Wolf is here in my room. And also one from Of Monsters and Men. We'll wrap things up with them shortly. Metro Minutes on the way in the 1 o'clock hour. I can sneak in a few more requests if you ask nice, I suppose. 712-328-8970. Kurt Dimer or Hailstorm, perhaps? Why not? We got them both for you, along with our summer concert series schedule. This one on July 17th at the Astro Amphitheater. And this one is a direct river show, which means you support big time when you get a ticket. 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

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I Built You a Tower is their new release. 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June 5th, it drops, and the River Summer Concert Series show at Stir Cove Harris Casino. 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You can see that show and all the others, including Hailstorm and Kurt Dimmer, 897theriver.com. Kurt Dimmer is in the mix on the way. Chevelle's on tour as well with Breaking Benjamin. That's a September show at the Mid-America Center. I have Chevelle standing by too, but first, Born to Kill, the brand new release, the first in like 15 years, came out just a couple of weeks ago from Nightness and Social Distortion. Here's the title track. It's Born to Kill on 89.7 The River.

0: 89.7 The River. It takes two. Jutes with some new music from the Dilworth release. It came out late last year. It's Ken, and we're into the 1 o'clock hour, and it's going to start feeling more like summer each and every day. In fact, by Memorial Day, we'll be back into the 80s. It'll be a lot cooler than that coming up in December as we celebrate October in December, huh? Blue October, 20 years of the Foiled release. That'll be at the Astro Theater. Of course, we've been on board here at the River with Blue October since their very beginning, ready to celebrate the album Foiled front to back in its entirety and lots of your other favorites too. 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I got Kurt Dimer for you, who will be here with Hailstorm. That's another River show. Ice Nine Kills, that's on the way, too, in your Metro Minute, standing by on 89.7 The River.
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0: Little Filth drops into the Bourbon Theater May 22nd. 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
0: Well, there's going to be a lot of things happening here as we get into the big Memorial Day weekend. Celebrations are set over at Memorial Park in Omaha. 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And it is coinciding, of course, with America's 250th birthday. Students trading textbook for summer fun can celebrate at two free metro area events this weekend. The La Vista Community Center will host an all-ages end-of-school celebration tomorrow from 3 to 5. Kids can expect games, food, and giveaways, too. The Gretna Public Library is having a teen finals party on Saturday from 1 to 3. That event includes cookie decorating, music, and crafts, and is open for grades 6 to 12. And tomorrow night, if you're looking at looking skyward and exploring the wonders of the night sky, there's a stargazing party courtesy of members of the Omaha Astronomical Society. This goes down at Heartwood Preserve, 301 South 145th Street in Omaha. They'll bring some of their big, big, powerful telescopes and share their expertise with you and help people discover planets, constellations, and other celestial sights. Guests are also welcome to bring their own telescopes or just simply show up and enjoy viewing through the Society's equipment. That's your Metro Minute for the midday today. Kurt Dimer, who will be here July 17th with Hailstorm. He is on the playlist. Einstein Kills, too. And Local Bites. That's right. It's back. A new batch. Let's get to one right now from Jack. 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

89.7 The River, Twisting the Knife. There's Einstein Kills with McKenna Grace, featured on the Scream 7 soundtrack. 20 minutes-ish out from Corey and Amplified Afternoons. Clarion with a new one. Latest two from Shinedown still to come. Weather-wise, today not bad, mostly cloudy, 62. The rain is expected to arrive starting overnight towards morning. And we're looking at showers and thunderstorms maybe in the afternoon tomorrow as well. But go ahead and rain on Friday because we got plans for Saturday, Sunday, and Monday. Memorial Day weekend is just about here. And all those days look pretty good at this point. Currently now here at the River Studios right at 60 degrees. And our weather today and all week has been brought to you by the crew at the Child Saving Institute, where they are hooking up therapy and medication support for children, teens, and young adults. And it's done by experienced and compassionate professionals when it comes to mental health. More details at childsavinginstitute.org/youmatter. Child Saving Institute supports the river and the programming that you're enjoying, including this one, from the Irreversible release from earlier this year. Here's Bridget Calls Me Baby. It's Slumber Party on 89.7 The River.

0: 89.7 of the River. Hello, Juliet. It is new music from Clarion today. It's going to roll out of here like Corey Luce, but you've been hearing a little bit about this lately. Things are tough for over here at the River Studios when it comes to the public funding that we used to get from the federal government. They didn't just reduce it. They cut it all. It's gone. So we are asking for your help once again. 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Maybe it's just a concert ticket for an upcoming Hailstorm show or the Sleep Theory show. 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Corey's ready to go with Mammoth, also All-American Rejects. Looks good for 30 seconds to Mars, too. I'm back for Friday Fun tomorrow. We'll kick off your Memorial Day weekend. I got Bad Omens ready to go. Shinedown's latest two called Safe and Sound. We'll do it next on 89.7 The River.
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the river. 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Song's called Sour. Amplified Afternoons with Corey. Thank you so much to everybody who joined us last night at Barley's in Council Bluffs for our Concert Buddy Brew Tasting Party. And congratulations to everybody who walked out of there last night with some river gear, some concert tickets, and all the other great items that we gave away. We had a lot of fun playing music bingo. If you missed out, be on the lookout for our next Concert Buddy Beer Tasting Party. We've had a couple already. 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Concert Buddy Beers, of course, our brand new beer from our good friends at Pint 9 Brewing in Papillion, and a portion of the proceeds from Concert Buddy sales go right back into this radio station, help keep the river rocking. 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Right now, we get it going with Astro Theater headliners Modest Mouse, part of the River Summer Concert Series, brought to you by AAA, online at AAA/safety. 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

0: 89.7 The River, the anchor for alternative rock. 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We are now under 2 months away from hailstorms. 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
12: Hey, it's a sales guy checking in for a staff spotlight. I am Ryan Thomas, and this new song features two of my favorite Australians. Courtney Barnett has a new album called Creature of Habit, and she's from Australia. And on this particular song, in the liner notes, it says Flea, slapping some bass. Also Australian. So check it out. It's new music from Courtney Barnett, One Thing at a Time on 89.7 The River.

0: 7, The River. It's new music from Courtney Barnett. One Thing at a Time, featuring her new album called Creature of Habit. That song featuring Flea of the Chili Peppers. And loving the vibe of the new album. It was recorded at Rancho de Luna in Joshua Tree, California. One of my favorite recording studios. No, I have not been there. 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I'm Ryan Thomas.
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It's called Broken Mirror. 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Weather outlook. Cloudy tonight. Occasional late night showers and a low of 50. 63 for a high tomorrow with morning showers and afternoon scattered thunderstorms. And Saturday, partly sunny, 72. We're at 63 currently in the metro. 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

0: 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Don't want to go home tonight, 3 days grace. Kansas City is lucky enough to get them November 9th, T-Mobile Center. 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
0: La Vista's Hometown Heroes Ceremony happens this evening. It honors fallen service members. The event features members of American Legion Post 32, the laying of a memorial wreath, and music from Papillion La Vista High School students. Plus guest speakers, Mayor Douglas Kindig, Tri-City Police Chaplains, and La Vista Police. That'll go from 6 to 7:30 this evening at Reflections Plaza in Central Park East in La Vista. A new heart procedure was recently performed in Nebraska for the very first time. The procedure, called transcatheter mitral valve replacement, is less invasive than open heart surgery and has much shorter recovery time. And it was performed at Nebraska Medicine on an 86-year-old woman from Sioux City. And while Dr. Marvin Ng had performed the procedure before in clinical trials, this was the first time it had been performed in the state of Nebraska. The patient was quoted as saying that the surgery itself was nothing and she'd recommend it to anyone who needed it. And Dr. Ng encourages people experiencing shortness of breath or chest discomfort to seek medical attention, noting that there are more options available now. That's your Metro Minute. We're back with the latest from Sublime next. Green Day is coming up, so is Youngblood Moore's. Amplified Afternoons continues on 89.7 The River.
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They're right there for you. 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

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Headlights from In Color. You'll never believe one Georgia man's answer to high gas prices. That story's coming up in minutes on today's Daily WTF. Here's the Pretty Reckless when I wake up on 89.7 The River.

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They're in town with Theory of a Dead Man August 9th at the Astro Theater, and tickets available at Ticketmaster. It's all brought to you by the River Summer Concert Series, brought to you by AAA, online at AAA/safety. The Impulsive is next, Sleep Theory coming up, Beck's latest and more. It's all on the way.

We go to Ellenwood, Georgia, where one man's answer to high gas prices has heads turning. The 30-year-old handyman by trade says that his 96 Benz convertible costs around $90 to fill up, and he can't afford that. So instead, he's rolling a pink Power Wheels Barbie Dream Camper. Yeah, you can see it for yourself on the Amplified Afternoons Facebook page. He converted the less than 4-foot-tall battery-operated toy car to his daily driver by throwing a 2-gallon, 1-piston power washer engine onto it. The news captured footage of him inside the gas station asking the attendant for something that nobody else in the country is asking for right now. $1 on pump 6. Ain't nobody else getting far on that. Now, I'm not sure how street legal this is, but he says he's added lights and a seatbelt. Oh, and some luxuries too, including music and a tablet screen. If he's not bumping this song on repeat, he's doing it wrong. He even installed a grocery rack on top, which looks to me like it's an oven rack. Hey, whatever works. No windows and no climate control, though, so, you know, easy to do when you live in Georgia, I guess, but that ain't gonna fly in Nebraska in January.

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Our weather outlook for tonight calls for cloudy skies, chance of a shower, and a low of 52. We'll top out at 67 for your Friday under cloudy skies and afternoon scattered showers and thunderstorms. Saturday, partly sunny, 73. We're at 62 in the Metro. 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

0: 89.7 The River. It's new music from Dirty Heads. One of those days. Sturco for them and 311 and more coming up August 5th. Ticketmaster and brought to you by the River Summer Concert Series, which is brought to you by AAA online at AAA/safety. We got a dog we're trying to find a forever home for. Tucker, been talking about him for a week or so now. He's a 5-year-old shepherd mix, handsome as all heck. He's a big boy too, but he's so gentle. He's one of those laid back dudes. And if that's the vibe you're going for in your pet, I'll tell you what, he's going to be perfect. He loves snoozing in the sun, car rides, and just hanging out. That's really Tucker's vibe. Go to 897theriver.com, see his photo, get details on how you can adopt him today, because our goal is to get him out of the shelter and into a forever home. 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
2: 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Like Alice in Chains, down in a hole. Yeah, that kind of hole. 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
6: 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Joe Jackson June 12th at the Admiral. 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
0: Well, we got a couple of events happening in Council Bluffs this evening. As a result, some road closers. Closures. Farmers Market, Council Bluffs. It's Thursday, so that's happening, and it has First Avenue closed both directions between 6th and Pearl. That'll reopen after 8:30 tonight. You also have Bikes on the 100 block taking place tonight. That's got Broadway closed both directions between 1st and 4th Streets, and then it's expected to reopen after 11:30 tonight. In Omaha, there's been an accident reported on Highway 370 at 48th Street. Stop-and-go traffic on westbound Interstate 80 between 24th and 72nd. Stop and go on southbound 75 between Childs and Highway 370. And we're slow on eastbound Interstate 80 between 84th and 72nd. That's it. See something else, though? Please let the Total Traffic Tip Line know. They're reachable at 402-551-CARS. 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
1: 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That's how most people make their 4 at 4 happen. That's what John did. Just drop me an email. Let me know what 4 titles he wanted to hear. And today we're pressing play on those. And yes, weekday afternoons, 4 o'clock. That's what the 4 at 4 is all about. It's your 4 songs. For any reason at all, or perhaps no reason at all, it has been a while since we've had this theme on the 4 at 4, which is spotlighting one band. 4 songs from the same band. It's been a pretty common theme over the years. We just haven't had it in a while. And in his email, John says, "Hey, Corey, I want to bring as much attention as I can to a band called The Warning. They are 3 sisters from Monterrey, Mexico, and they are one of the best live rock bands going." And, of course, you'll hear a couple of songs in John's 4 at 4 today that the river's already been rocking. He kicks it off with one called Sharks. Here it is on an All The Warning 4 at 4. 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

89.7 The River, there's kerosene from The Warning inside of an All The Warning 4-4 supplied to us from Amplified Afternoons listener John, wanting to give the listeners more attention or bring more attention to the band. And he says, The Warning are gifted live performers. So if you have access to tracks from their Live from Auditorio National album, those would be the ones I'd like to pick for tracks 3 and 4. So we'll go with that. Live cuts from The Warning to close out this 4 at 4 from John. And this one here is called Sick. 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

0: 89.7 The River, there's Evolve from The Warning, live. The two last cuts on an All The Warning 4 at 4 were live as requested by John, who made it happen by emailing in Corey@897theriver.com. 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

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Weather for tonight, cloudy, chance of a shower, low of 52. Tomorrow, cloudy afternoon, scattered showers and thunderstorms and a high of 67. And 73 and partly sunny for Saturday, 62 currently in the metro. 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

0: 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Baby Doll, Dominic Fike here on Amplified Afternoons. 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Somewhere in there, I will be giving you a chance to get registered for the Pimp Your Patio Grand Prize giveaway. Hailstorm before we get there. 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And on the topic of Hailstorm, do you have your Hailstorm tickets yet? 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
1: Florida.
0: We go to Honolulu, Hawaii. That's about as far away from Florida as you can get and still be in the United States. But that's where a 57-year-old Florida man was vacationing, and also where he got arrested for scheming to defraud. Reportedly, he had defrauded a high-profile investor out of $1 million by promoting a multi-billion dollar development project, which he called Orlando World Live. He presented it as a massive entertainment and urban development project in downtown Orlando, Florida, featuring futuristic zones, high-profile celebrity partnerships, and projected revenues of over $1.6 billion. There's only one small little problem. No permit applications or contracts for Orlando World Live were ever filed with the city of Orlando. In other words, he made the whole thing up to scam an investor. First red flag should have been futuristic zones. What even is that? Investigators learned that the funds provided by the victim were used to pay off Florida man's unrelated business debts and personal expenses. Oh, and also probably that vacation to Hawaii. Well, sir, your vacation just got cut short. I see your futuristic zone, and it's behind bars.
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0: Couple of events happening in Council Bluffs this evening, and that's got some road closures. Farmers Market Council Bluffs in progress. First Avenue closed both directions as a result of that between 6th and Pearl Streets. That'll reopen after 8:30 tonight. Also, bikes on the 100 block happening this evening in Council Bluffs. Broadway is closed both directions between 1st and 4th Streets. That'll reopen after 11:30 tonight. Stop-and-go traffic in Bellevue on southbound 75 between Chandler Road and Highway 370. And some slow patches in Omaha, one's on westbound Dodge between 108th Avenue and 144th Street. And eastbound 80 is slow between Q and 72nd, so is westbound 80 between 24th and 72nd Streets. That's all I got. You see something else, please let the Total Traffic Tip Line know. They can be reached at 402-551-CARS. 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
4: That's right. 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We'll talk more about that soon. 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

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Stir Cove Rockers, Papa Roach, Wake Up Calling here on Road Rage. 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

0: 89.7 The River. There's new rock from MGK featuring Fred Durst. It's called Fix Your Face. It's right here on Road Rage, which continues with requested music from Dirty Heads next. Stir Cove artists. So many concerts hitting the metro this spring, summer, and fall, and we will have your chance to win tickets into a lot of them. Coming up Tuesday, June 30th at Full-Fledged Brewing Company for our Pimp Your Patio Grand Prize Giveaway. 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
0: A couple road closures in Council Bluffs due to events that are taking place on this Thursday evening. One of them would be First Avenue is closed both directions between 6th and Pearl Streets because of Farmers Market, Council Bluffs. That should reopen after 8:30 tonight. And you've also got bikes on the 100 block happening this evening. As a result of that, Broadway closed both directions between 1st and 4th Streets until about 11:30 tonight. In Omaha, you do have a disabled vehicle blocking the center lane on southbound 680 at Pacific Street. That has traffic backed up from Maple. Some slow goes out there as well. Plenty of those, in fact. Eastbound Dodge between 150th and 108th Avenue. Westbound Dodge between 108th Avenue and 129th Street. Eastbound Interstate 80 between 84th and 72nd. Westbound 80 between 42nd and 72nd. And 75 southbound's running slow between Chandler Road and Highway 370. That's it. See something else, though? Please let the Total Traffic Tip Line know. They can be reached at 402-551-CARS. And this look at traffic today has been brought to you by Western Iowa Networks, introducing WinSpeed TV, making TV easier and more flexible with live TV streamed instantly with the same great channels. 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What's your name?
5: Eric.
0: Hey, Eric. Caller number 10.
5: Hallelujah.
0: Yes, sir. Got you in for the Pimp Your Patio Grand Prize giveaway, full-fledged brewing company, June 30th.
5: Cool.
0: Yes. Could be winning some concert tickets that night. Maybe the grand prize, the Sonance Mag 6.1 landscape outdoor speaker system installed by the pros from Ground Builders, a mountain of certified Piedmontese beef from the Mercado, and a customized Yeti cooler from Lake Manawa Apparel. Got to be registered like Eric now is before you're eligible to win anything that night, so keep rocking the River for more chances to do that. Or it's as simple as dropping your name in one of our registration boxes. We have one here at the River Studio on the campus of IWCC in Council Bluffs, and you'll also find one at the Mercado at 162nd and West Maple, and other locations can be found on our website, which is 897theriver.com. This band's here with 311 and more coming up at the Stir Cove in August. Here's Requested Dirty Heads for Ryan. 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

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Weather for tonight, cloudy, a chance of a shower and a low of 52. Cloudy with afternoon scattered showers and thunderstorms tomorrow, topping out at 67. Partly sunny Saturday with a high of 73. 62 right now in the Metro. 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

0: 89.7 The River, there's new rock from Atreyu, all for you here on Road Rage. Thanks again to everybody who joined us last night at Barley's in Council Bluffs for our Concert Buddy Beer tasting party. 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I know Bikes on the 100 block is going on in Council Bluffs tonight, so if you happen to be out and about for that, know that Barley's has it, not just last night, but they got it there all the time. Maybe you're headed out to a show sometime this weekend. Most of your music venues in town have Concert Buddy beer, such as the Astro Amphitheater, the Waiting Room, Reverb Lounge, the Admiral, Slowdown. 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
3: 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In maintaining its compliance under Section 396-K-4 of the Communications Act of 1934, the trustees conduct its board meetings in an open and public forum. A public notice of any Board of Trustees meeting at which KIWR issues will be discussed or acted upon will be published in local area newspapers not less than 7 days prior to the meeting. Regularly scheduled meetings of the IWCC Board of Trustees are held on the third Monday of each month at 2 p.m. The specific date, time, and location of each monthly meeting can be found on either the college website at iwcc.edu, KIWR's website at 897theriver.com, or by calling 712-325-3200. 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
0: Road closures in Council Bluffs due to fun. Like the Farmers Market Council Bluffs, that's got First Avenue closed both directions between 6th and Pearl. That should reopen after 8:30 tonight. And Bikes on the 100 block, that's got Broadway closed both directions between 1st and 4th Streets until after 11:30 tonight. In Omaha, you've got a disabled vehicle on 680 southbound, right at about Pacific. It's got the center lane blocked. As a result of that, traffic is stop and go from back at Maple. Also stop and go on 75 south between Childs Road and Highway 370. And slow on eastbound Dodge between 137th and 108th Avenue. And on westbound Dodge between 120th and 129th Streets. And also slow on westbound Interstate 80 between 42nd and 72nd Streets. If you see something I didn't mention, please let the Total Traffic Tip Line know. They can be reached at 402-551-CARS. 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Thank you so much for hanging out today. Appreciate you. Come back tomorrow. It'll be Friday to kick off the weekend. I'll have another chance for you to get in on the Pimp Your Patio Grand Prize giveaway as well. Till then, have a great night. 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
5: 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You heard that right, former. After 5 years, they decided to take an indefinite hiatus to focus on different paths. 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